I've been living like a cowboy on the late

watching over you and me. I tried to signal you of danger, but my voice had not yet come through. You were bent over a peanut of a child, a new flower on the pea vine. They say never wake a dreamer. Maybe that's how we die.

I've been living like a cowboy on the lake.

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They never wake a dreamer. Maybe that.

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Clustered.

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0: Carl Holm and the Commanders round out set two with Crossing Over. And before that, something we all know, You Gotta Do Right from the Relatives.
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Welcome to Imported, an international mix on WKMS. I'm Matt Markgraff. Martinique, Peru, Libya, South Korea, and Greece are some of the places we'll visit this hour. We'll kick things off with Fetel, funk indie pop by UK-based Arab-led group Koteri. It's from the 2024 EP Heaven's a Lonely Place. After that, Stick Together, 2024 dance release by London-based Riam, a.k.a. Elliot Erickson. And then Take a Walk, alternative pop by Norwegian artist Fig Tape. And Identity by Japanese Twice subunit Misamo. It's from the 2024 EP Hot Couture.

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